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3: 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And let them know you heard about them on Life 103.1. 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
2: NCN News, I'm Alyssa Vale. At a briefing, Texas Governor Greg Abbott says there's been significant damage from river flooding in south central Texas.
3: The area that had the most water that I saw was right here in the greater Cotulla area. Once you're above the Nueces, that water is everywhere, and it seems like it just continues to persist. We saw destruction to homes. We saw destruction to infrastructure. We also saw signs, however, of people and communities already embarking upon the rebuilding process.
2: The U.S. has surpassed 2025's record for measles cases with 5 months left in 2026. The U.S. Centers for Disease Control and Prevention said Friday it has logged more than 2,300 cases of measles as of Thursday. Major outbreaks in South Carolina, Utah, and Arizona have contributed to the rise. Experts say the actual spread might be greater. Heavy rain showers poured over areas across North Carolina Thursday and Friday. Davidson County farmer James Rosdahl welcomed the rain after weeks of dry conditions. He tells WGHP.
4: We have plenty to last for a few more days for sure. But, you know, I do want us to get more because I have other friends that farm as well, and their ponds were almost completely dry.
2: A teenage driver is accused of underage drinking in a crash that seriously hurt a teenage bicyclist in Nash County, police said Friday. When officers arrived, according to Nashville police, they found a 14-year-old bicyclist who had been struck by passing a vehicle on the ground. The 17-year-old driver of the vehicle was at the scene attempting to help the 14-year-old along with another motorist. Police said the 14-year-old was directly airlifted to a trauma center. Following an investigation, police said they arrested the 17-year-old and charged her with consuming alcohol while driving under the age of 21. 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

Hi, I'm Elvin Gordon. I live out in the Deep River community of Lee County. 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
1: Psst. Yeah, you, it's me, your heart. 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We've got to talk. 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

Dwight Barnard, Pinehurst, North Carolina. 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
2: NCN News, I'm Melissa Vale. President Trump describes negotiations with Iran as the most serious that we've seen, even as the two countries launch daily strikes.
3: The U.S. and Iran show no signs of decelerating their conflict. U.S. Central Command says their latest barrage was designed to further degrade Iran's ability to threaten mariners and that U.S. forces disabled a merchant vessel trying to run the blockade. Iran sent a wave of attacks aimed at U.S. strongholds in the Gulf.
4: They want to be the tough guys.
3: President Donald Trump described negotiations with reporters at the White House.
4: But they do want to make a deal. There's two ways. I mean, you can just keep doing exactly what we're doing and take them apart piece by piece. We could do it in a more rapid fashion, which we might do, or we can negotiate with them, which we're also doing right now.
3: Meanwhile, a coalition led by Saudi Arabia struck the port city of Hodeidah in Yemen in response to Houthi rebel attacks on Red Sea shipping. I'm Jennifer King.
2: President Donald Trump says the United States will open a formal investigation into the European Union's trade practices. He claims the bloc has unfairly levied billions of dollars of fines against Google, Apple, and other U.S. tech giants. Trump made the announcement Friday. More than $1.3 billion in renovations to Bank of America Stadium could position Charlotte to host major NFL events, including the NFL Draft and potentially a Super Bowl. Charlotte City Councilman Malcolm Graham told Fox 46.
5: For them to continue to lean in to making the facility one of the best in the country demonstrates their commitment to the city, demonstrates their commitment to partnering with us.
2: The Fayetteville Police Department said a child was hit by a car on Morganton Road on Friday night. When officers arrived, they found a six-year-old boy who had been hit by a car while attempting to cross the street. Police said the child was taken to the hospital where they are in stable condition. No charges have been filed. Melissa Vale, NCN News.
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7: 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This one's called Sun Can't Stop the Rain.

the artist who decided to do us a kindness and make her name a little easier to pronounce, formerly known as Bronwyn Keith Hines Carter. And we're just going to call her Bronwyn now. I like that. You can catch up on that full story on bluegrasstoday.com. That is her new single, by the way, Sticks and Stones. Before that, Frank Sullivan and Dirty Kitchen gave us their new one, Looking Past You. I'm Terry Hurd, and we're going to keep the music rolling your way right now with a brand new one from Brad Kaler and Mineral Bluff Review. This just out on Turnberry. Here's O Athena.

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Hot on the heels of their big number one single, Finding Your Way Home. That's IBMA's new Artists of the Year, formerly known as the Emerging Artist of the Year Award, Red Camel Collective, and Walk Out in the Rain. I'm Terry Heard, glad to be sharing all this great music with you, and proud to say we've got a brand new one from Mylon Miller right now, co-authored together with his songwriting partner Beth Husband. Here's Dance Among the Thistles.

0: Oh, that's a song that just made it all the way to number two on the BluegrassToday.com Top 30 National Airplay Survey. David Stewart wrote that, recorded there by Kevin Denny. That's called High on a Mountain. And before that, Mylon Miller, Dance Among the Thistle. Always great to hear a new single from Mylon. I'm Terry Hurd, a short break, and we'll be right back with a brand new one from Danny Burns and Laney and Bishop right after these important words. Stay with us.
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promise, there's the brand new one from Danny Burns for you, one called Fisherman's Blues. Love that sound. Well, we've got another one for you right now. We've all heard of the famous Lester Flatt G Run, but we're going to call on Lainey and Bishop. They've got a brand new single right now I think you're really going to enjoy. This one actually titled after the name of their dog, G Let's Run.

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4 weeks at number one on the BluegrassToday.com Top 30 National Airplay Survey, and it just hit number one on the monthly chart as well. Jay Lee Roberts here on Into the Blue. I'm putting you out of my misery. And the Country Gazette before that, going back a number of years, Joe Carr featured on lead, Georgia Ridge, and the Grascals kicked off this set with Bend in the River. We're going to push on through this hour right now and into the Vintage Hour with a little help from Michael Cleveland and Flamekeeper. This one's called Big Daddy Rabbit.

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2: NCN News, I'm Melissa Vail. President Trump describes negotiations with Iran as the most serious that we've seen, even as the two countries launch daily strikes.
3: The U.S. and Iran show no signs of decelerating their conflict. U.S. Central Command says their latest barrage was designed to further degrade Iran's ability to threaten mariners and that U.S. forces disabled a merchant vessel trying to run the blockade. Iran sent a wave of attacks aimed at U.S. strongholds in the Gulf.
4: They want to be the tough guys.
3: President Donald Trump described negotiations with reporters at the White House.
4: But they do want to make a deal. There's two ways. I mean, it's you can just keep doing exactly what we're doing and take them apart piece by piece. We could do it in a more rapid fashion, which we might do, or we can negotiate with them, which we're also doing right now.
3: Meanwhile, a coalition led by Saudi Arabia struck the port city of Hodeidah in Yemen in response to Houthi rebel attacks on Red Sea shipping. I'm Jennifer King.
2: President Donald Trump says the United States will open a formal investigation into the European Union's trade practices. He claims the bloc has unfairly levied billions of dollars of fines against Google, Apple, and other U.S. tech giants. Trump made the announcement Friday. More than $1.3 billion in renovations to Bank of America Stadium could position Charlotte to host major NFL events, including the NFL Draft and potentially a Super Bowl. Charlotte City Councilman Malcolm Graham told Fox 46.
5: For them to continue to lean in to making the facility one of the best in the country demonstrates their commitment to the city, demonstrates their commitment to partnering with us.
2: The Fayetteville Police Department said a child was hit by a car on Morganton Road on Friday night. When officers arrived, they found a six-year-old boy who had been hit by a car while attempting to cross the street. Police said the child was taken to the hospital where they are in stable condition. No charges have been filed. Melissa Vail, NCN News.
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Well, you got your old bluegrass buddy and pal, Buddy Michaels, back with 2 hours of the latest and greatest in bluegrass music. And I'm excited this week because yesterday would have been Dave Evans' 76th birthday. That's right. We didn't get to celebrate him last week because of Ricky Skaggs and Allison Krauss, but we're going to play some great Dave Evans music. If you've never heard him before, get ready. He is one of the most soulful singers and great songwriters in the bluegrass world. He left us in 2017. Dear friend of mine, and we're going to salute him today. Honor him, remember him, whatever you want to call it. Plus, we got some more IBMA nominations. And we've got Carson Peters and Iron Mountain, Daniel Grinstaff and the Uptown Troubadours, Junior Sisk, Authentic Unlimited, Hugh Moore, Andy Leftwich, Darren and Brooke Aldridge, Southern Legacy, Blue Highway, Cody Norris, Bent Mountain, Trey Hensley, Daly and Vincent, and a new collaboration of Who's Who in Bluegrass, I Am Bluegrass. It's all coming up on the Hometown Festival. Boys and girls, let's pick.

What a great song from a great young traditional band. Walking back to Georgia from Carson Peters and Iron Mountain. They are up for the new artist of the year at the IBMA. You know they are psyched. And that song, by the way, is on the Bluegrass National Charts at number 24. I don't think he's ever had a song on the charts before, so this is all good for young Carson Peters. Before that, Just a Holler Over, Sister Sadie and the Poe Ramblin' Boys. Sister Sadie's up for Entertainer of the Year and Vocal Group of the Year at the IBMA, and that song is up for Collaboration of the Year. All right, and we kick things off with Dave Evans, who we're remembering this week. You won't be satisfied that way. Barn burner. Okay, right now, a brand new one from Daniel Grinstaff and the Uptown Troubadours. They are up for New Artist of the Year also. This is an old Larry Gatlin tune. It's called Denver on the Hometown Festival, Life 103.1.

0: is Junior Sisk and his latest, a brand new Whippoorwill. What a great song. And it's on the national charts too on Bluegrass Unlimited. It jumped from 21 to 12 this month. So you go, Junior. And I forgot to mention the song before that, Daniel Grinstaff and the Uptown Troubadours, Denver. That features a North Carolina native playing guitar and singing the lead, Kevin Richardson. He's from Asheboro, North Carolina. Been knowing Kevin for a long time. Saw where he was on the Opry the other week, singing his heart out. So tickled for you. All right, coming up, got some more Dave Evans, Authentic Unlimited, Cody Norris, the Nashville Bluegrass Band going into the Hall of Fame this year, and a good old North Carolina boy, Hugh Moore. It's all up next on the Hometown Festival, Life 103.1.
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That song is up for Song of the Year, by the way, and Authentic Unlimited is up for Vocal Group of the Year again. They're already the three-time standing Vocal Group of the Year. Incredible guys there. Incredible talent. Oh, my gracious. Before that, Dave Evans celebrating his birthday this week, the late Dave Evans, Wild Bill Jones. And right now, an interesting story about The Cody Norris Show, their new album, The Spirit of America. They've got three singles, three songs on the Bluegrass Today charts this past week. Number 23, number 24, and number 25. How cool is that? As a matter of fact, Waving Old Glory, number 25, Good Old USA, number 24. And this song right here featuring Mary Rachel Norris on the vocals, United We Stand, number 23, on the Hometown Festival, Life 103.1.

0: From Durham, North Carolina, Hugh Moore, fantastic banjo picker, singer, and composer. And I've known Hugh for a long, long time, and he took a hiatus from the music world for several years and sailed around the world several times in his sailboat with his wife. What a life. Anyway, he's back in the music world. He just wrote this song and recorded it a few months ago. It's called Look Down Blue Bell, and it already debuted on the Bluegrass Today charts. I mean, way up there, too. Really surprised him, and I was tickled for him. Nashville Bluegrass Band, before that, No Hiding Place, and they are going into the Bluegrass Hall of Fame this year. Congratulations. All right, coming up, we got the Bluegrass Wayback Machine. That means it's history lesson time on Life 103.1.
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0: Okay, you know that sound? It's time for the Bluegrass Wayback Machine. History lesson time. Today is Valerie Smith's birthday. Valerie Smith has

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1: Player was Lester Flatt and his Nashville Grass's last banjo player. He also played with Rhonda Vincent and the Rage, and the last band he played with was the Larry Stevenson Band. Scott Napier, born in 77, he's married to Lauren Price, by the way, and they're both mandolin players. Scott has played with everybody from Larry Sparks to the Lost and Found, who are going into the Hall of Fame this year. Hooray, hooray, hooray. Jim Hurst, born 1954. Jim is a legendary guitar player, and he has received the Guitar Award of the Year, the IBMA. He was recorded with tons of different people, including country and even some rockers. So, Ron Spears, born in 1953, died in 23. Ron has played with David Parmley in the Cardinal Tradition Band, then went on to be part of Fast Track. Great songwriter, bass player, singer, and avid yo-yo player, or yo-yo, what do you call that? Enthusiast, I guess. Plays his yo-yo. You know, he's a yo-yoer. And he's also a ventriloquist, or he was a ventriloquist. The man had many, many talents, all right? Jonathan Edwards, born in 1946, pop artist in the 70s. And good friends with the Seldom Scene, recorded an album with the Seldom Scene and actually did some touring with them at one time. Melvin Goins of the fabulous Goins brothers, and then after his brother died, he had the band Windy Mountain for many years, but he played with Bill Monroe and tons of other folks over the years and traveled many, many miles and entertained many, many people. Ron Block, born in 1964. He is the banjo player for Alison Krauss and Union Station. Danny Roberts, born in 63, mandolin player for the Grascals. And Andy Leftwich, born in 1981, fantastic fiddle player. He's played a lot of people, including Ricky Skaggs and Kentucky Thunder. And he's up for Instrumental of the Year, by the way. And the late Don Parmley, original member and father of David Parmley of the Bluegrass Cardinals. He's died in 2016. All right, we're going to celebrate by bringing in, as a matter of fact, let's do Windy Mountain, Return to Windy Mountain, a song written and dedicated to the life of Melvin Goins. Here's Sideline on Life 103.1.

There's Fast Track, and I'd like to wander back to the old home. Song written by the late Ron Spears. Great song. I love it. It's got every element of a bluegrass song that could be. You know what I mean? Yeah, mom and dad, prison, the whippoorwill. Oh, my. Prison. Did I say prison? I think it did. And he wants to go back home, but he can't. Anyway, that was also recorded by Special Consensus. Good song. Before that, Red Clay Halo, Valerie Smith, one of her most popular songs she ever recorded. And right now, we are going to play a song that's up for Gospel Song of the Year from Darren and Brooke Aldrich, featuring John Cowan, formerly of Newgrass Revival. And this is a song that Newgrass Revival made popular years ago. And afterwards, we're going to play a song that's up for Instrumental of the Year from Andy Leftwich. It's called Tom and Jerry. But right now, Darren and Brooke Aldrich and You Don't Knock on Life 103.1. Don't forget, a whole nother hour coming after this.

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4: Saturday starting out with the chance for some light to moderate rain showers in the morning that'll gradually turn more scattered as we head into the afternoon. Afternoon high temperatures will make it into the mid to upper 70s, so still unseasonably cool out there. Temperatures overnight in the mid to upper 60s, partly cloudy with some areas of fog. Then as we head into Sunday, clouds decreasing, maybe a stray shower, and highs in the mid to upper 80s. I'm meteorologist Chris Michaels in the NCN Weather Center.
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Well, that's Big Country Bluegrass and their former number two song in Bluegrass America, a song that the late Dave Evans wrote, Carry Me Back to the Bluegrass. They're big fans of the late Dave Evans. And before that, Dave himself doing Highway 52, his first big song. He wrote that when he was like 7 or 8 years old, sitting on the side of the highway, Highway 52, and he just looked at those mountains and he dreamed and he came up with his song. And Reno and Smiley recorded it. So he actually got to go into the studio when he was like 8 years old and be part of it, just sit there and watch them record his song. Man, can you imagine the feeling of a young man like that? Crazy. All right. Hey, here's Southern Legacy featuring Don Rigsby and others. Can't name them all. There's too many of them. But anyway, they call themselves Southern Legacy. I saw them about a year ago at a festival. They're really, really good. Here's their latest song, Bill from Isonville on Life 103.1.

0: up for the gospel recorded event of the year someday. Blue Highway live at East Tennessee State University. What a great live album. And that song's 25 years old or more. And isn't it great that now it's considered for an IBMA nomination? Pretty cool. Lost and Found going into the IBMA Hall of Fame this year with The Love of the Mountains, great song written by Alan Mills, who, by the way, is not doing very well with his health, but he's hanging in there. The family is really appreciating all of the thoughts and prayers. Coming up next, some more Dave Evans, Lonesome River Band, Tennessee Banjo Man, new from Bent Mountain, and Trey Hensley's number one hit on Life 103.1.
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There's the Lonesome River Band and their number 7 song in Bluegrass America, Square Dance Friday Night, a song written by Jesse Smathers of the group. We also heard Dave Evans, My Bluegrass Memories, one of my favorite Dave Evans tunes. And right now, a group called Bent Mountain out of Roanoke, Virginia. And this guy loves traditional bluegrass music, and he got Junior Sisk and Don Rigsby to sing the backup vocals with him. It's called The Tennessee Banjo Man on Life 103.1, and we're streaming at life1031.com.

0: number one song in Bluegrass America, according to Bluegrass Unlimited magazine. Trey Hensley and Can't Outrun the Blues. And Trey is also up for Male Vocalist of the Year, Guitar Player of the Year, and Album of the Year. And that song is up for Song of the Year. Man, good year for Trey. Let's do the Bluegrass calendar now. 1989 Tap House in Walnut Cove, every Sunday, 3 until 5, an open jam. And every Saturday, 3 until 6, at the Crossroads Tavern in Gibsonville, they have bluegrass. 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There's no cover. This week, tomorrow, they will have Cornbread Revival. Circle M City, every Monday night in Sanford, Cowboy Lane, they have a bluegrass jam and potluck supper starting at 6 o'clock. That's always a lot of fun. Coffee break in Stuart, Virginia, Tuesday mornings, and that'll be July the 21st, 9 until 11 every Tuesday. Daytime bluegrass jam at the Stoco Provision in King, North Carolina, 11 o'clock. 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Every Wednesday, weekly Wednesday jam at the Galilee Missionary Baptist Church in Lexington, 7 until 9. And every Friday night in Gold Hill, North Carolina, the E.H. Montgomery Store jam, 7 until 9. They have a big turnout. That is a hoot. Ongoing Friday jams at the Blue Ridge Music Center at Milepost 213 on the Parkway through October. And there's a gospel jam every Saturday at Mayberry's Music Center, Mount Airy, 10 until noon. On August the 3rd through the 8th, it's the Old Fiddlers Convention in Galax, Virginia, one of the biggest events in the music world. It's been going on for over 100 years. How crazy is that? And that's about all I've got for this week, okay? Go out and have some fun. Try to stay out of the heat, all right? Life 103.1.
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0: of Nashville and Southwest Ohio, bringing songs to light a weary way. I'm found in the voices of the prophets, of a music ever-changing, yet still the same.
1: I'm the model church in the country. Unbroken circles of praise is heard. The Sunday songs of faith and redemption, crying holy unto the Lord.
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0: Today, there's new grass growing worldwide, just as blue as the hills of home.
2: Proclaimed from yonder mountains and down in steep canyons, with the spirit of High Lonesome deep in their bones.

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1: I am Bluegrass.
2: Wow, what a lineup there. Great new song that's going to benefit the IBMA Trust Fund. That is I Am Bluegrass. Billy Blue Records presents that. It was written by Bob Minner and William J. Mullins, which is Joe Mullins. But that features Larry Cordell, Del McCurry, Ricky Skaggs, Joe Mullins, Jerry Sally, Christy Cox, Sam Bush, Gina Britt, Bob Minner, Ronnie Bowman, Daylan Bradley, Wyatt Ellis, Jesse Brock, Brooke Aldridge, C.J. Lewandowski, Michael Cleveland, Doyle Lawson, Vicky Vaughn, Carson Peters, and Rebecca Frazier. Wow. Holy moly. What a song. I love that. That's going to be big time. Whoever came up with that idea, good job there. Pat on the back to you. All right. Before that, we heard Dave Evans, Be Proud of the Gray in Your Hair, his most popular tune ever. Well, that's the song most people remember him for. Hey, how about this one now? This is one of the hottest songs in Bluegrass America. It's from Daly and Vincent doing the old Osborne Brothers classic, and they do it right. Here's Ruby on Life 103.1.

Wow, what a barn burner. That is excellent. Daily and Vincent Ruby, one of the hottest songs in Bluegrass America. And I hope you've enjoyed the show. We're on every Saturday morning, 7 until 9 a.m., and Saturday evening, 6 until 8 p.m., right here on Life 103.1. And we are streaming at life1031.com. Want to do a shout out to a feller. I didn't catch your name, but he was over helping us out this past week from Randolph Electric. And he's starting to play the banjo, and he loves bluegrass, and he's going to find us on Life 103.1, I hope. All right. I'm Buddy Michaels. I'll see you next time. Don't forget to pray for America and the world. God bless.

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2: NCN News, I'm Melissa Vale. President Trump describes negotiations with Iran as the most serious that we've seen, even as the two countries launch daily strikes.
3: The U.S. and Iran show no signs of decelerating their conflict. U.S. Central Command says their latest barrage was designed to further degrade Iran's ability to threaten mariners and that U.S. forces disabled a merchant vessel trying to run the blockade. Iran sent a wave of attacks aimed at U.S. strongholds in the Gulf.
4: They want to be the tough guys.
3: President Donald Trump described negotiations with reporters at the White House.
4: But they do want to make a deal. There's two ways. I mean, it's you can just keep doing exactly what we're doing and take them apart piece by piece. We can do it in a more rapid fashion, which we might do, or we can negotiate with them, which we're also doing right now.
3: Meanwhile, a coalition led by Saudi Arabia struck the port city of Hodeidah in Yemen in response to Houthi rebel attacks on Red Sea shipping. I'm Jennifer King.
2: Ukrainian forces attacked holiday camps in the partly Russian-occupied Zaporizhia region, killing 8 people, including 2 children. Ukraine did not immediately comment over the claim on Saturday by Moscow-installed official. Tick bites have reached a 10-year high in the southeast, according to the Centers for Disease Control and Prevention. Dr. Ganga Murthy of Duke Health spoke to WTVD about other health issues associated with tick bites.
5: Diseases that we see most commonly here in North Carolina, which are Rocky Mountain spotted fever, Lyme disease, Ehrlichia, Anaplasma, and Starry, which are all different types of diseases that ticks spread, you can treat all of those with antibiotics.
2: A former federal prison in eastern North Carolina appears poised to become the state's first dedicated federal immigration detention center, according to a report by the New York Times, citing internal U.S. Immigration and Customs Enforcement documents. The newspaper reported ICE plans to open a detention center this fall at the former Rivers Correctional Institution in Winton. 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

0: There's Bruce Hornsby in Fields of Gray on Life 103.1. I'm Robin O'Brien. Saturday is here. I hope your Saturday is off to a great start. I hope you're happy and healthy. I've got the timeless favorites stacked up ready to play for you today, and we will revisit some stories I've talked about recently and some blasts from the past. All coming up on Life 103.1. 10cc straight ahead later this hour, Herman's Hermits.
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2: 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The researchers say their findings do not mean mineral or medicinal waters are bad for us. Rather, plain water is best to assure maximum effectiveness of medications.
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0: Air Supply, Even the Nights Are Better on Life 103.1. And Raindrops, D. Clark before that. I'm Robin O'Brien. There are things I look forward to talking about each year. Annual events. And one of those events is state fairs and the food they serve. The Minnesota State Fair is coming August 27th through September 7th. The Fair Board unveiled this year's fair food menu. Some things that caught my eye. The Dubai Whoopie Pie. Dubai chocolate-inspired whoopie pie made with pistachio cream sandwiched between two dark chocolate cakes rolled in Dino's Dubai Crunch. The Surf and Turf Burger. Lobster tossed in garlic herb butter stacked on a 1/3 pound seasoned grilled beef patty topped with pepper jack cheese drizzled with homemade chipotle mayo served on a toasted brioche bun. Honey Brisket Battered Potatoes, deep-fried Australian battered potatoes topped with beef brisket smothered in nacho cheese and drizzled with hot honey. And finally, When Pigs Fly. That's a flight of pork sausages wrapped in puff pastry and served on a stick. Varieties include chorizo sausage with chimichurri, Texas two-step sausage with sweet pepper coleslaw, and an Oktoberfest sausage with melted cheddar and chili crunch.
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0: 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Chad and Jeremy before that, If I Loved You. 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
1: 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Dawson Box Finer Furniture on Wicker Street in historic downtown Sanford.
2: In CN News, I'm Melissa Vale. President Trump tells reporters he thinks his new wave of tariffs will hold up to legal scrutiny.
3: We put the tariffs on, they're very standard tariffs. The other way was easier. I thought the decision by the Supreme Court was not a good one. But we have many forms of tariffs, and all we did is go to B, you know, follow the line B. Now, B is something that's been used many, many times for years and very standard.
2: Yemen's Iran-backed Houthi rebels said they fired missiles and drones on Saudi Arabia in response to Saudi airstrikes on the strategic Red Sea city of Hodeidah. The claim on Saturday marks a further escalation over vital shipping routes in the Middle East, while the United States and Iran continue to vie for control of the Strait of Hormuz. Iran reported no U.S. strikes overnight for the first time in nearly 2 weeks. The U.S. Central Command did not comment. North Carolina's U.S. Senate candidates brought competing campaign messages to Gastonia, with former Governor Roy Cooper and former Republican National Committee Chair Michael Whatley holding events. Whatley blamed Cooper for rising health care costs and for the release of 3,500 inmates under a COVID-era settlement with civil rights groups over prison conditions. Cooper said,
4: "This was court-ordered, and I fought against the releases. And you have to remember that Whatley encouraged the releases. I'm the only one in this race who's actually prosecuted violent criminals and worked to keep them behind bars."
2: A former federal prison in eastern North Carolina appears poised to become the state's first dedicated federal immigration detention center, according to a report by the New York Times, citing internal U.S. Immigration and Customs Enforcement documents. The newspaper reported ICE plans to open a detention center this fall at the former Rivers Correctional Institution in Winton. 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

0: That's Eddie Rabbit. I love a rainy night on Life 103.1. I'm Robin O'Brien. When you guessed whether you'd have a boy or a girl, were you right? A few years ago, a study from the University of Arizona showed that women who relied on intuition to predict their baby's gender were correct over 70% of the time. The study involved 100 pregnant women who were asked to forecast the gender of their unborn child. Participants were also questioned on whether their prediction was based on intuition or other information, as well as their gender preference for the child. However, conflicting evidence does exist. Another study in the Journal of Patient-Centered Research and Reviews found that maternal intuition was only accurate 51% of the time, akin to a coin flip. Coming up, Maxine Nightingale, and later this hour, Dusty Springfield.
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Elaine Schwartz, and I listen to 103.1 all the time. I sing along with them as I'm driving down the roads in North Carolina.

0: Hurt So Bad and Linda Ronstadt on Life 103.1. Before that, Shop Around, Smokey Robinson and the Miracles. 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Bruce Sorey will present more of his birding adventures both near and far. 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
5: Starting out with some areas of light to moderate rain on this Saturday. This is pretty much the last of our rainy system that we've been dealing with for the past few days. As the rain becomes more scattered this afternoon, high temperatures reach into the mid to upper 70s. Then overnight, some patches of fog, partly cloudy, temperatures mid to upper 60s. Sunday, a hotter day, we'll see clouds decreasing and high temperatures rebounding into the middle to upper 80s. I'm meteorologist Chris Michaels in the NCN Weather Center.
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1: Simon and Garfunkel, I Am a Rock. 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Music on the way from Dionne Warwick.
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0: Give Me the Night. That's George Benson on Life 103.1. I'm Robin O'Brien. It might be men who always crack the mother-in-law jokes, but research suggests the prickliest relationships are between women and their daughters-in-law. A study of hundreds of families revealed that nearly two-thirds of women admit that friction with their husband's mother had caused them long-term unhappiness and stress. During the research conducted over two decades, women accused their mothers-in-law of showing unreasonably jealous maternal love toward their sons. And the frosty relations were found to be mutual, as mothers-in-law complained that they had been isolated and excluded by their sons' wives. The grassroots on the way. Later this hour, the mamas and the papas.
1: 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Want to put your knitting or crochet skills to good use? Join Knit and Crochet for Charity on Friday, August 7th from 1:30 to 3:30 at the Anger Public Library. You'll help make lap throws, scarves, and washcloths for nursing home residents and hospice patients. All skill levels are welcome. Partnership for Children and Families, the Sanford Rotary Club, and the Lee County Sheriff's Office are hosting their annual back-to-school haircuts and school supply giveaway event on Sunday, August 9th, starting at 10 at the Dennis A. Wicker Civic Center. School supply donations are needed and can be dropped off at the Lee County Sheriff's Office or the Sanford Herald. Calvary Baptist Church in Carthage is hosting Vacation Bible School Monday, August 3rd through Friday, August 7th. This year's theme is Rainforest Falls, Exploring the Nature of God. Each evening begins at 5:30 with a meal for children and parents, followed by Bible school at 6:30. 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

0: The Pretender and Jackson Browne at your home for timeless favorites, Life 103.1. Before that, the Ronettes, Be My Baby. I'm Robin O'Brien. Bonita Springs, Florida firefighters stepped in to help a wildlife rescue group when sea turtle hatchlings got trapped in storm drains near Mediterra Beach Club. The 14 turtles were safely fished out of the drains by firefighters and personnel from Turtle Times, Inc. A fire department spokesperson said, "Around this time of year, we get a lot of ducklings in drains, but we haven't had a lot of sea turtles." The turtles were loaded into buckets and helped along their journey to the Gulf of Mexico.
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2: NCN News, I'm Melissa Vale. In a speech at the White House Correspondents Association dinner, President Donald Trump said the Iran war is all going extremely well, so don't believe the fake news.
3: Their Navy is gone. Their Air Force is gone. 250 jets, no longer. 159 boats, good boats. In fact, I said, why the hell didn't we keep them? We could have used them. But 159, but all at the bottom of the sea. They have no radar. They have very few drones left, despite what you see. And every once in a while, they're going to set some things up, but they don't have much left. And by the way, they are talking to us right now. They'd love to make a deal.
2: Yemen's Iran-backed Houthi rebels say they fired missiles and drones at Saudi Arabia in response to Saudi airstrikes on Yemen's strategic Red Sea city of Hodeidah. The claim on Saturday marks a further escalation over vital shipping routes in the Middle East as the United States and Iran vie for control of the Strait of Hormuz. Duke Energy is trimming proposed rate hike, but customers remain concerned. The energy provider initially sought an 18% rate increase during the next 2 years. That proposal has since been reduced to a 9.5%. A couple of Duke Energy customers tell WTVD the cost right now is already too much.
4: Last year, I got like an $80 bill for, like, let's say June 2025. And I think I got like $120 bill for June 2026 for using less energy.
5: One of those things of like, you, of course, always think, is it me first? You know, am I doing something crazy? I'm not doing anything different. That means the energy cost must be going up.
2: A man is dead and a suspect is in custody following a shooting in Fayetteville Saturday morning. According to the Cumberland County Sheriff's Office, deputies responded to a reported assault. Investigators determined that a man had suffered a gunshot wound. He was taken to Cape Fear Valley Medical Center, where he was later pronounced dead. Officials said the shooting does not appear to be a random incident and there is no ongoing threat to the public. 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
7: Showers gradually becoming more scattered as we head into the afternoon on this Saturday. We'll remain cloudy, though, throughout the day, with temperatures reaching into the middle to upper 70s. Overnight, any clearing in the sky will lead to some areas of fog. That'll be the case through early Sunday morning, when temperatures are in the mid to upper 60s. Sunday afternoon, clouds decreasing, highs mid to upper 80s with a few isolated nighttime showers and storms. I'm meteorologist Chris Michaels in the NCN Weather Center.
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0: That's Hero and Mariah Carey on Life 103.1. I'm Robin O'Brien. A pair of Wisconsin brothers led their friends and family in the creation of a massive grilled cheese sandwich. It measures 10.9 feet long and 6.25 feet wide. Exodus Chaudhry 11 and brother Iggy 10, stars of the Exodus and Iggy show on YouTube, used a custom welded pan, more than 300 pounds of dough and 60 pounds of cheese to create the 2.75 inch thick sandwich at the Tripoli Shrine Center in Milwaukee. The brothers aimed to break the Guinness World Record for largest grilled cheese sandwich, which was set by Cabot Creamery of Vermont in 2000, with one that measured 10 feet long, 5 feet wide, and 2.5 inches thick. On the way, Leo Sayer, and later this hour, the Commodores.
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7: As we go throughout the afternoon, we'll see showers becoming more scattered and eventually thinning out, moving to the east late afternoon into the evening. High temperatures, meanwhile, only in the mid to upper 70s. Overnight, any clearing in the sky will result in some areas of fog and temperatures dropping into the mid to upper 60s. That'll take us through early Sunday morning. Sunday afternoon, warmer in the mid to upper 80s, partly cloudy, with a few isolated showers and storms coming in at night. I'm meteorologist Chris Michaels in the NCN Weather Center.
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My name is Keith Rouse, and I'm from Robbins. 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

0: 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And before that, the Marcells, Blue Moon. 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
2: NCN News, I'm Marianne Nijab. State Senator Woodson Bradley says she wants to create a domestic violence offender registry for North Carolina. She said it would put those charged and convicted in one place to see if a person has a history of domestic violence.
3: This would give them an idea of who and what, where they live, things like that, and the history of this person, what they're going up against, to know if something is escalating.
2: Her calls for the registry come after a five-year-old was killed in Mecklenburg County earlier this month at the hands of his father, who was charged with assault multiple times over the past few years. Yemen's Iran-backed Houthi rebels say they fired missiles and drones at Saudi Arabia in response to Saudi airstrikes on Yemen's strategic Red Sea city of Hodeidah. The claim Saturday marks a further escalation over vital shipping routes in the Middle East as the United States and Iran vie for control of the Strait of Hormuz. AP correspondent Charles de Ledesma reports firefighters in the Madrid region battled three wildfires, while intense fires continue to rage in southern France, prompting evacuations.
4: Spain authorities are evacuating at least 10,000 people as three declared wildfires approach properties in the southwest zone of the Madrid region. Emergency services battle the blazes in San Martin, Villa del Prado and Pelayos de la Presa. The Madrid 112 emergency service issued an alert at around midnight local time that the region is in a critical situation of multiple forest fires of an extreme nature.
2: Tick bites have reached a 10-year high in the southeast, according to the Centers for Disease Control and Prevention. Dr. Ganga Morthy of Duke Health spoke to WTVD about ways to protect yourself.
5: Wearing long sleeves, long pants, and a hat, and making sure that once you come inside, you start to check for a tick as soon as possible.
2: Lyme disease and other tick-borne illnesses are also increasing. 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

0: Only One and James Taylor on Life 103.1. I'm Robin O'Brien. Imagine you're riding on the unofficial Beatles Magical Mystery Tour bus in Liverpool and you're waiting at a traffic light. You look over and who do you see? Paul McCartney. And if that wasn't enough, he's on a video call with Ringo Starr. This actually happened on Monday. McCartney waved and everybody took photos. The passengers could not believe it. A photo of the encounter shows McCartney leaning out of a car window to wave while holding up his phone to show Ringo on FaceTime. Starr shared the photo on Instagram with the caption, "How about that for a magical mystery tour in Liverpool? Peace and love, Ringo." Sir Paul was in Liverpool for an event at the school he co-founded, the Liverpool Institute for the Performing Arts. Those tour bus riders got quite a treat. Coming up, Carol King, and later this hour, Linda Ronstadt.
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0: 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Fifth Dimension before that, Stone Soul Picnic. I'm Robin O'Brien. Time for me to scoot over, make way for Angie Michaels. She's in at 2 o'clock to keep you company and play your timeless favorites until 6. And that's when you'll hear an encore presentation of Buddy Michaels' Hometown Festival. Enjoy the rest of your weekend. I'll see you back here Monday morning at 10.
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2: NCN News, I'm Miriam Mija. AP correspondent Donna Warder reports on Israeli troops being deployed throughout the West Bank.
3: The Israeli military says more than 300 locations in the West Bank were searched Friday, and that more than 70 people, who they call affiliates of Hamas, were detained. Ghassan Barkat, director of Nablus Speciality Hospital, says Israeli soldiers detained hospital staff and patients, tied them up and shackled them, and terrorized patients with weapons.
2: Democratic State Senator Woods and Bradley says she wants to create a domestic violence offender registry for North Carolina. She says her calls for the registry come after a five-year-old was killed in Mecklenburg County earlier this month at the hands of his father, who was charged with assault multiple times.
4: This is unimaginable. This was a pattern that could have been stopped. This was a known violent person, and it's because of the laws that he was able to use this revolving door.
2: Bradley said there's already one in Tennessee that she's using as a model for conversations and legislation here. France is using a massive cargo aircraft to dump flame retardants on a wildfire near the wine country city of Bordeaux. The fire has forced tens of thousands to evacuate, with winds threatening to push it closer to the city. Soldiers and firefighters are working to contain the blaze, which has reached unprecedented strength. Authorities in Grenada are searching for the wife of a Town of Kerry employee who was reported missing while visiting the Caribbean island. Shadate Hargett-Hill has more.
5: Elizabeth Liz Waddell has been missing since July 22nd. Her husband, Callan Waddell, Kerry's Parks, Recreation and Cultural Resources Manager, tells Eyewitness News he's headed to Grenada to help search for his wife. The Royal Grenada Police are encouraging fishermen and boat operators nearby to be on the lookout for Waddell. I'm Shadate Hargett-Hill.
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2: NCN News, I'm Marianne Mija. A protest against the actions of ICE following the deaths of two men in recent weeks is planned for this evening in Johnston County. John Champion has details.
3: The event, organized by Disappeared in America, is promoted on social media as a nonviolent solidarity event. On July 7th, Lorenzo Salgado Arujo was shot and killed by an ICE agent in Houston, Texas, while driving a work van with his crew. On July 13th, ICE fatally shot 26-year-old Johan Sebastian Guerrero in Biddeford, Maine. It's set to take place in Clayton Town Square this evening at 6:30. I'm John Champion.
2: AP correspondent Julie Walker reports Iran-backed Houthis fire on Saudi Arabia as President Trump warns Tehran the U.S. is locked and loaded.
4: Yemen's Iran-backed Houthi rebels say they fired missiles and drones at Saudi Arabia in response to Saudi airstrikes on Yemen's strategic Red Sea city of Hodeidah. The Saturday claim marks a further escalation over vital shipping routes in the Middle East as the U.S. and Iran vie for control of the Strait of Hormuz in the Persian Gulf.
2: Health workers at an Ebola treatment center in eastern Congo have gone on strike over payment issues, disrupting patient care. The number of confirmed Ebola cases in Congo has reached 2,905, with 1,269 deaths. About 100 health workers protested Saturday. Tick bites have reached a 10-year high in the southeast, according to the Centers for Disease Control and Prevention. Dr. Ganga Morthy of Duke Health spoke to WTVD about other major health issues associated with tick bites.
5: Diseases that we see most commonly here in North Carolina, which are Rocky Mountain Spotted Fever, Lyme disease, Ehrlichia, Anaplasma, and Starry, which are all different types of diseases that ticks spread. You can treat all of those with antibiotics.
2: Experts recommend contacting a doctor if you develop symptoms such as a fever, unusual fatigue, or headaches. 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
2: NCN News, I'm Marianne Nijab. State Senator Woods and Bradley says she wants to create a domestic violence offender registry for North Carolina. She said it would put those charged and convicted in one place to see if a person has a history of domestic violence.
3: This would give them an idea of who and what, where they live, things like that, and the history of this person, what they're going up against to know if something is escalating.
2: Her calls for the registry come after a 5-year-old was killed in Mecklenburg County earlier this month at the hands of his father, who was charged with assault multiple times over the past few years. Yemen's Iran-backed Houthi rebels say they fired missiles and drones at Saudi Arabia in response to Saudi airstrikes on Yemen's strategic Red Sea city of Hodeidah. The claim Saturday marks a further escalation over vital shipping routes in the Middle East as the United States and Iran vie for control of the Strait of Hormuz. AP correspondent Charles de Ledesma reports firefighters in the Madrid region battled 3 wildfires, while intense fires continue to rage in southern France, prompting evacuations.
4: Spain authorities are evacuating at least 10,000 people as 3 declared wildfires approach properties in the southwest zone of the Madrid region. Emergency services battle the blazes in San Martin, Villa del Prado and Pelayos de la Presa. The Madrid 112 emergency service issued an alert at around midnight local time that the region is in a critical situation of multiple forest fires of an extreme nature.
2: Tick bites have reached a 10-year high in the southeast, according to the Centers for Disease Control and Prevention. Dr. Ganga Morthy of Duke Health spoke to WTVD about ways to protect yourself.
5: Wearing long sleeves, long pants, and a hat, and making sure that once you come inside, you start to check for a tick as soon as possible.
2: Lyme disease and other tick-borne illnesses are also increasing. 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
7: Overnight, we'll see partly to mostly cloudy skies with temperatures in the mid to upper 60s by Sunday morning. Some patchy fog is possible late. We're then mostly sunny to partly cloudy on Sunday. Highs reach the mid to upper 80s. A brief shower or storm is possible late in the day, but most spots will be drier. We'll drop to around 70 degrees by Monday morning. Then mostly sunny to partly cloudy skies on Monday, and highs will reach the low 90s. I'm meteorologist Grant Skinner in the NCN Weather Center.
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0: That was another timeless favorite on Life 103.1. Don't forget to tune in on Friday mornings shortly after 8 for the College of Musical Knowledge with Professor Will Robinson. He'll ask a trivia question about a song or an artist, and if you're the first person to correctly answer the question, you'll get a gift card, a $25 gift card, thanks to an amazing sponsor. Be sure to study up, and we'll be back with more timeless favorites right after this.
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2: 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Yes, according to university researchers in Budapest. Healthcare professionals generally assume medications will be taken with plain tap water. That's not always obvious to patients, given the wide variety of mineral and medicinal waters available on the market. Break down the enteric coating on medications in the stomach, making them less effective before reaching the intestines, the intended destination. 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The researchers say their findings do not mean mineral or medicinal waters are bad for us. Rather, plain water is best to assure maximum effectiveness of medications.
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3: With a front still stalled just to the south of our area, we'll have a chance for a brief shower or storm later in the day on Sunday, but we'll stay mostly dry overall. Temperatures will be warmer on Sunday and even warmer by Monday. We'll see partly to mostly cloudy skies overnight, and we'll drop to the mid to upper 60s by Sunday morning. Some patchy fog is possible. Highs reach the mid to upper 80s on Sunday. We'll see mostly sunny to partly cloudy skies. I'm meteorologist Grant Skinner in the NCN Weather Center.
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1: This is Linda with the Life 103.1 Community Bulletin Board. One Hope Church on Henley Road in Sanford is hosting a back-to-school bash on Saturday, August 1st from 5 to 7. There will be a bouncy house, snacks, popsicles, a special presentation, and free school supplies while they last. 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The Village Chapel in Pinehurst is hosting a blood drive on Wednesday, July 29th from 1 to 6. 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
6: Overnight, we'll see partly to mostly cloudy skies with temperatures in the mid to upper 60s by Sunday morning. Some patchy fog is possible late. We're then mostly sunny to partly cloudy on Sunday. Highs reach the mid to upper 80s. A brief shower or storm is possible late in the day, but most spots will be drier. We'll drop to around 70 degrees by Monday morning. Then mostly sunny to partly cloudy skies on Monday, and highs will reach the low 90s. I'm meteorologist Grant Skinner in the NCN Weather Center.
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7: Stay for just a while. 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
2: NCN News, I'm Marianne Mija. A protest against the actions of ICE following the deaths of two men in recent weeks is planned for this evening in Johnston County. John Champion has details.
3: The event, organized by Disappeared in America, is promoted on social media as a nonviolent solidarity event. On July 7th, Lorenzo Salgado Arujo was shot and killed by an ICE agent in Houston, Texas, while driving a work van with his crew. On July 13th, ICE fatally shot 26-year-old Johan Sebastian Guerrero in Biddeford, Maine. It's set to take place in Clayton Town Square this evening at 6:30. I'm John Champion.
2: AP correspondent Julie Walker reports Iran-backed Houthis fire on Saudi Arabia as President Trump warns Tehran the U.S. is locked and loaded.
4: Yemen's Iran-backed Houthi rebels say they fired missiles and drones at Saudi Arabia in response to Saudi airstrikes on Yemen's strategic Red Sea city of Hodeidah. The Saturday claim marks a further escalation over vital shipping routes in the Middle East as the U.S. and Iran vie for control of the Strait of Hormuz in the Persian Gulf.
2: Health workers at an Ebola treatment center in eastern Congo have gone on strike over payment issues, disrupting patient care. The number of confirmed Ebola cases in Congo has reached 2,905, with 1,269 deaths. About 100 health workers protested Saturday. Tick bites have reached a 10-year high in the southeast, according to the Centers for Disease Control and Prevention. Dr. Ganga Morthy of Duke Health spoke to WTVD about other major health issues associated with tick bites.
5: Diseases that we see most commonly here in North Carolina, which are Rocky Mountain spotted fever, Lyme disease, Ehrlichia, Anaplasma, and Starry, which are all different types of diseases that ticks spread. You can treat all of those with antibiotics.
2: Experts recommend contacting a doctor if you develop symptoms such as a fever, unusual fatigue, or headaches. 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

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Well, you got your old bluegrass buddy and pal, Buddy Michaels, back with 2 hours of the latest and greatest in bluegrass music. And I'm excited this week because yesterday would have been Dave Evans' 76th birthday. That's right. We didn't get to celebrate him last week because of Ricky Skaggs and Alison Krauss, but we're going to play some great Dave Evans music. If you've never heard him before, get ready. He is one of the most soulful singers and great songwriters in the bluegrass world. He left us in 2017. Dear friend of mine, and we're going to salute him today. Honor him, remember him, whatever you want to call it. Plus, we got some more IBMA nominations. And we've got Carson Peters and Iron Mountain, Daniel Grinstaff and the Uptown Troubadours, Junior Sisk, Authentic Unlimited, Hugh Moore, Andy Leftwich, Darren and Brooke Aldridge, Southern Legacy, Blue Highway, Cody Norris, Bent Mountain, Trey Hensley, Daly and Vincent, and a new collaboration of Who's Who in Bluegrass, I Am Bluegrass. It's all coming up on the Hometown Festival. Boys and girls, let's pick.

What a great song from a great young traditional band. Walking back to Georgia from Carson Peters and Iron Mountain. They are up for the new artist of the year at the IBMA. You know they are psyched. And that song, by the way, is on the Bluegrass National charts at number 24. I don't think he's ever had a song on the charts before, so this is all good for young Carson Peters. Before that, Just a Holler Over, Sister Sadie and the Poe Ramblin' Boys. Sister Sadie's up for Entertainer of the Year and Vocal Group of the Year at the IBMA, and that song is up for Collaboration of the Year. All right, and we kick things off with Dave Evans, who we're remembering this week. You won't be satisfied that way. Barn burner. Okay, right now, a brand new one from Daniel Grinstaff and the Uptown Troubadours. They are up for New Artist of the Year also. This is an old Larry Gatlin tune. It's called Denver on the Hometown Festival, Life 103.1.

0: is Junior Sisk and his latest, a brand new Whippoorwill. What a great song. And it's on the national charts too on Bluegrass Unlimited. It jumped from 21 to 12 this month. So you go, Junior. And I forgot to mention the song before that, Daniel Grinstaff and the Uptown Troubadours, Denver. That features a North Carolina native playing guitar and singing the lead, Kevin Richardson. He's from Asheboro, North Carolina. Been knowing Kevin for a long time. Saw where he was on the Opry the other week, singing his heart out. So tickled for you. All right, coming up, got some more Dave Evans, Authentic Unlimited, Cody Norris, the Nashville Bluegrass Band going into the Hall of Fame this year, and a good old North Carolina boy, Hugh Moore. It's all up next on the Hometown Festival, Life 103.1.
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That song is up for Song of the Year, by the way, and Authentic Unlimited is up for Vocal Group of the Year again. They're already the three-time standing Vocal Group of the Year. Incredible guys there. Incredible talent. Oh, my gracious. Before that, Dave Evans celebrating his birthday this week, the late Dave Evans, Wild Bill Jones. And right now, an interesting story about The Cody Norris Show, their new album, The Spirit of America. They've got three songs on the Bluegrass Today charts this past week. Number 23, number 24, and number 25. How cool is that? As a matter of fact, Waving Old Glory, number 25, Good Old USA, number 24. And this song right here featuring Mary Rachel Norris on the vocals, United We Stand, number 23, on the Hometown Festival, Life 103.1.

0: From Durham, North Carolina, Hugh Moore, fantastic banjo picker, singer, and composer. And I've known Hugh for a long, long time, and he took a hiatus from the music world for several years and sailed around the world several times in his sailboat with his wife. What a life. Anyway, he's back in the music world. He just wrote this song and recorded it a few months ago. It's called Look Down Blue Bell, and it already debuted on the Bluegrass Today charts. I mean, way up there, too. Really surprised him, and I was tickled for him. Nashville Bluegrass Band, before that, No Hiding Place, and they are going into the Bluegrass Hall of Fame this year. Congratulations. All right, coming up, we got the Bluegrass Wayback Machine. That means it's history lesson time on Life 103.1.
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0: Okay, you know that sound? It's time for the Bluegrass Wayback Machine. History lesson time. Today is Valerie Smith's birthday. Valerie Smith has been doing music for, wow, several decades. We don't want to give her age, but she's had a group called Liberty Pike, And she's had multiple Grammy, IBMA, and Dove Award nominations, including Entertainer of the Year at the IBMA nomination, that is, and New Artist of the Year the same year. And with her band Liberty Pike, they have toured all over and have had included members like Becky Buller, started when she was in college at ETSU, playing fiddle and doing some harmony there, and songwriting too. She's a great songwriter. She started her own record label at one time, so she's a force to be reckoned with. Tomorrow, Kenny Ingram died in 2020. Kenny is a legendary banjo player, was Lester Flatt and his Nashville Grass's last banjo player. He also played with Rhonda Vincent and The Rage, and the last band he played with was the Larry Stevenson Band. Scott Napier, born in 77, he's married to Lauren Price, by the way, and they're both mandolin players. Scott has played with everybody from Larry Sparks to the Lost and Found, who are going into the Hall of Fame this year. Hooray, hooray, hooray. Jim Hurst, born 1954. Jim is a legendary guitar player, and he has received the Guitar Award of the Year, the IBMA. He was recorded with tons of different people, including country and even some rockers. So Ron Spears, born in 1953, died in 23. Ron has played with David Parmley in the Cardinal Tradition Band, then went on to be part of Fast Track. Great songwriter, bass player, singer, and avid yo-yo player, or yo-yo, what do you call that? Enthusiast, I guess. Plays his yo-yo. You know, he's a yo-yoer. And he's also a ventriloquist. The man had many, many talents, all right? Jonathan Edwards, born in 1946, pop artist in the 70s, and good friends with the Seldom Scene, recorded an album with the Seldom Scene, and actually did some touring with them at one time. Melvin Goins, of the fabulous Goins brothers, and then after his brother died, he had the band Windy Mountain for many years, but he played with Bill Monroe and tons of other folks over the years, and traveled many, many miles and entertained many, many people. Ron Block, born in 1964, he is the banjo player for Alison Krauss and Union Station. Danny Roberts, born in 63, mandolin player for the Grascals. And Andy Leftwich, born in 1981, fantastic fiddle player. He's played a lot of people, including Ricky Skaggs and Kentucky Thunder. And he's up for Instrumental of the Year, by the way. And the late Don Parmley, original member and father of David Parmley of the Cardinal, the Bluegrass Cardinals. He's died in 2016. All right, we're going to celebrate by bringing in, as a matter of fact, let's do Windy Mountain, Return to Windy Mountain, a song written and dedicated to the life of Melvin Goins. Here's Sideline on Life 103.1.

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There's Fast Track, and I'd like to wander back to the old home. Song written by the late Ron Spears. Great song. I love it. It's got every element of a bluegrass song that could be. You know what I mean? Yeah, mom and dad, prison, the whippoorwill. Oh, my. Prison. Did I say prison? I think it did. And he wants to go back home, but he can't. Anyway, that was also recorded by Special Consensus. Good song. Before that, Red Clay Halo, Valerie Smith, one of her most popular songs she ever recorded. And right now, we are going to play a song that's up for Gospel Song of the Year from Darren and Brooke Aldrich, featuring John Cowan, formerly of Newgrass Revival. And this is a song that Newgrass Revival made popular years ago. And afterwards, we're going to play a song that's up for Instrumental of the Year from Andy Leftwich. It's called Tom and Jerry. But right now, Darren and Brooke Aldrich and You Don't Knock on Life 103.1. Don't forget a whole nother hour coming after this.

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2: NCN News, I'm Marianne Mija. AP correspondent Julie Walker reports a fourth firefighter dies from injuries in a western Colorado blaze.
3: The Federal Interior Department says Nathan Matthews, who was battling a wildfire near the Colorado-Utah border last month when he and three other colleagues were caught in the blaze, died from his injuries Friday. The 43-year-old was from Lincoln, Nebraska. Officials say the June 27th situation, known as a burnover, turned deadly when the wildfire spread quickly, closing off all escape routes. Firefighters Emily Barker, Nick Hutcherson, and Sydney Watson died at the scene. I'm Julie Walker.
2: Health workers at an Ebola treatment center in eastern Congo have gone on strike over payment issues, disrupting patient care. The number of confirmed Ebola cases in Congo has reached 2,905, with 1,269 deaths. About 100 health workers protested Saturday. Democratic State Senator Woodson Bradley says she wants to create a domestic violence offender registry for North Carolina. She says law enforcement could use the help.
4: The most dangerous call a first responder will respond to is a domestic situation. Mm-hmm. And this would give them an idea of who and what, where they live, things like that.
2: Bradley says there's already one in Tennessee that she's using as a model for conversations and legislation here. Authorities in Grenada are searching for the wife of a Town of Kerry employee who was reported missing while visiting the Caribbean island. According to the Royal Grenada Police Force, Elizabeth Waddell was last seen Wednesday, July 22nd, in the Grand Anse Beach area of St. George's. Waddell's husband, Kayleen Waddell, who serves as the Town of Kerry's Parks and Recreation Cultural Resources Operation Manager, shared the missing person alert on Facebook, asking people to spread the word. 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
9: And here again is our bluegrass buddy, Buddy Michaels, who was on the air bright and early this morning. We're pleased to bring you the second hour of his morning show again this evening. 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

Well, that's Big Country Bluegrass and their former number two song in Bluegrass America, a song that the late Dave Evans wrote, Carry Me Back to the Bluegrass. They're big fans of the late Dave Evans. And before that, Dave himself doing Highway 52, his first big song. He wrote that when he was like 7 or 8 years old, sitting on the side of the highway, Highway 52, and he just looked at those mountains and he dreamed and he came up with his song. And Reno and Smiley recorded it. So he actually got to go into the studio when he was like 8 years old and be part of it, just sit there and watch them record his song. Man, can you imagine the feeling of a young man like that? Crazy. All right. Hey, here's Southern Legacy featuring Don Rigsby and others. Can't name them all. There's too many of them. But anyway, they call themselves Southern Legacy. I saw them about a year ago at a festival. They're really, really good. Here's their latest song, Bill from Isonville on Life 103.1.

0: for the gospel recorded event of the year someday. Blue Highway live at East Tennessee State University. What a great live album. And that song's 25 years old or more. And isn't it great that now it's considered for an IBMA nomination? Pretty cool. Lost and Found going into the IBMA Hall of Fame this year with The Love of the Mountains, great song written by Alan Mills, who, by the way, is not doing very well with his health, but he's hanging in there. The family is really appreciating all of the thoughts and prayers. Coming up next, some more Dave Evans, Lonesome River Band, Tennessee Banjo Man, new from Bent Mountain, and Trey Hensley's number one hit on Life 103.1.
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There's the Lonesome River Band and their number 7 song in Bluegrass America, Square Dance Friday Night, a song written by Jesse Smathers of the group. We also heard Dave Evans, My Bluegrass Memories, one of my favorite Dave Evans tunes. And right now, a group called Bent Mountain out of Roanoke, Virginia. And this guy loves traditional bluegrass music, and he got Junior Sisk and Don Rigsby to sing the backup vocals with him. It's called The Tennessee Banjo Man on Life 103.1, and we're streaming at life1031.com.

0: number one song in Bluegrass America, according to Bluegrass Unlimited magazine. Trey Hensley and Can't Outrun the Blues. And Trey is also up for Male Vocalist of the Year, Guitar Player of the Year, and Album of the Year. And that song is up for Song of the Year. Man, good year for Trey. Let's do the Bluegrass calendar now. 1989 Tap House in Walnut Cove, every Sunday, 3 until 5, an open jam. And every Saturday, 3 until 6, at the Crossroads Tavern in Gibsonville, they have bluegrass. 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There's no cover. This week, tomorrow, they will have Cornbread Revival. Circle M City, every Monday night in Sanford, Cowboy Lane, they have a bluegrass jam and potluck supper starting at 6 o'clock. That's always a lot of fun. Coffee break in Stuart, Virginia, Tuesday mornings, and that'll be July the 21st, 9 until 11 every Tuesday. Daytime bluegrass jam at the Stokoe Provision in King, North Carolina, 11 o'clock. 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Every Wednesday, weekly Wednesday jam at the Galilee Missionary Baptist Church in Lexington, 7 until 9. And every Friday night in Gold Hill, North Carolina, the E.H. Montgomery Store jam, 7 until 9. They have a big turnout. That is a hoot. Ongoing Friday jams at the Blue Ridge Music Center at Milepost 213 on the Parkway through October. And there's a gospel jam every Saturday at Mayberry's Music Center, Mount Airy, 10 until noon. On August the 3rd through the 8th, it's the Old Fiddlers Convention in Galax, Virginia, one of the biggest events in the music world. It's been going on for over 100 years. How crazy is that? And that's about all I've got for this week, okay? Go out and have some fun. Try to stay out of the heat, all right? 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
1: Wow, what a lineup there. Great new song that's going to benefit the IBMA Trust Fund. That is I Am Bluegrass. Billy Blue Records presents that. It's written by Bob Minner and William J. Mullins, which is Joe Mullins. But that features Larry Cordell, Del McCurry, Ricky Skaggs, Joe Mullins, Jerry Sally, Christy Cox, Sam Bush, Gina Britt, Bob Minner, Ronnie Bowman, Dale Ann Bradley, Wyatt Ellis, Jesse Brock, Brooke Aldridge, C.J. Lewandowski, Michael Cleveland, Doyle Lawson, Vicky Vaughn, Carson Peters, and Rebecca Frazier. Wow. Holy moly. What a song. I love that. That's going to be big time. Whoever came up with that idea, good job there. Pat on the back to you. All right. Before that, we heard Dave Evans, Be Proud of the Gray in Your Hair, his most popular tune ever. Well, that's the song most people remember him for. Hey, how about this one now? This is one of the hottest songs in Bluegrass America. It's from Daly and Vincent doing the old Osborne Brothers classic, and they do it right. Here's Ruby on Life 103.1.

Wow, what a barn burner. That is excellent. Daly and Vincent Ruby, one of the hottest songs in Bluegrass America. And I hope you've enjoyed the show. We're on every Saturday morning, 7 until 9 a.m., and Saturday evening, 6 until 8 p.m., right here on Life 103.1. And we are streaming at life1031.com. Want to do a shout-out to a feller. I didn't catch your name, but he was over helping us out this past week from Randolph Electric. And he's starting to play the banjo, and he loves bluegrass, and he's going to find us on Life 103.1, I hope. All right. I'm Buddy Michaels. I'll see you next time. Don't forget to pray for America and the world. God bless.

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2: NCN News, I'm Marianne Mija. State Senator Woodson Bradley says she wants to create a domestic violence offender registry for North Carolina. She said it would put those charged and convicted in one place to see if a person has a history of domestic violence.
3: This would give them an idea of who and what, where they live, things like that, and the history of this person, what they're going up against to know if something is escalating.
2: AP Washington correspondent Sagar Magani reports the White House Correspondents Association faced tensions.
4: Secret Service Deputy Director Matthew Quinn says it's not just a redo.
5: We're looking at this as a presidential site with cabinet members and other protectees there.
4: Former journalists and press freedom groups are asking the Correspondents Association to stand up forcefully for freedom of the press, saying the Trump administration's recent attacks on reporters have become even more egregious. Sagar Magani, Washington.
2: France is using a massive cargo aircraft to dump flame retardants on a wildfire near the wine country city of Bordeaux. The fire has forced tens of thousands to evacuate, with winds threatening to push it closer to the city. French Interior Minister Laurent Nunez described the battle as long and very difficult. Soldiers and firefighters are working to contain the blaze. Washington has fired its city manager after just over 3 months in the position. During an hour-long closed-door session Thursday, the Washington City Council voted unanimously to let Jonathan Rory go from the role. Council members cited concerns over police dispatch staffing shortages. Council member Anthony Tyre told WITN.
6: I think the biggest question was our public safety piece of everything. And as council heard from our subject matter experts, from our chief of police, from other staff members there, and being alerted that, you know, public safety may not have been fully considered here.
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17: We have a wonderful broadcast tonight where we're celebrating good old American front porch music, spreading it all over the world. I couldn't think of a better song to start the show out with than this song that was written towards the end of the American Civil War. It's a beautiful ballad called